0: 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Hey,
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2: Oh, we just wrapped a video for Don't You Worry, directed by Director X. Black Eyed Peas featuring Shakira and David Guetta. So this whole thing is like a global event. We shot in Barcelona, we shot in Los Angeles.
0: I am Director X. This video is really something special. I mean, you got Black

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1: She work it, girl, she work the bowl. 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

0: stood up and made the tough choices that needed to be made to preserve our way of life.
1: We are going to reject.
0: I don't know about you.
1: I don't want
0: my children and grandchildren.
1: We are going to reject.
0: But it was made in the American century. To protect our rights and serve our interests, and that no one should be mistaken. Every generation will be judged. So will we. God bless you and God bless America.